0: How you mean?
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2: One specific human trait like a woman could have. 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
1: 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Piña Colada en Manhattan. I'm chilling. 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

0: Hey, from China, man.
1: You see Nigo coming out of the black pants as a lot. You wonder where he get that kind of money. 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

0: and she go right here, don't play. 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MIA USA. I gave Sushi a little pat up on the booty and she turned around and said, walk this way.
1: I was born
2: in a frame.
0: MIA.
1: Mama said that every word was on my name.
3: Oh,

0: Y ahora. 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
1: Classes, arts and classes, class man. Who can talk so fast? Must bunny general, the bigger boss man. So a guy no like it, go mass. Cause we no walk things and creep things, man. We run things every time. Yeah, yeah, my man.